96.7 KCAL rocks. Just winding down your workday here, and I was just checking out this story about, you know, if a lot of people are that conspiracy theory kind of vibe about them, you know, that there's all these people that have master plans, and we're just kind of suckers and hanging out here in the middle of it. Somebody created something they call an apocalypse early warning system. So it tracks all the private jets of everybody that owns a private jet all the way around the world. And so if a whole bunch of them suddenly start leaving

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As time ticks by, still I try.

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Kegger season 2026 is coming! Grab some friends and come raise some cold ones with us. Friday, June 12th from 5 to 9 p.m. The KCAL parking lot is going to be rocking with great live rocking from Blink 180 True, a cool tribute to Blink 182 and more. And Carl Strauss Brewing Company will once again be pouring their awesome beers for us. As always,

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2: Oh.
1: I remember a couple of Julie's friends. Julie's like, put her number in there. I'm like, ah, da, da, da, da, da, da.
2: You're like, I feel funny about that.
1: If you need me to do something, talk good to the wife. She will tell me
2: that's
1: what
2: good
1: I need to do.
0: Patrick in the morning. Only.

It's a 1, 2, 3. 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I really wanna make you mine. 4, 5, 6, come on and get your kicks. 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
4: Robin Williams.
2: Not Robin Williams. 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
4: Oh.